0: and the biggest stars like Jason Aldean. You get them all right here at Canyon Country 106.9. Less than an hour out from National Night Out, 6 to 8 at Beachview Park over in Clarkston. And did we mention it's absolutely free? There, we did. 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
0: 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Clear and smoky again tonight, overnight low of 57. Sunny and hazy on your hump day with a high of 93. Going to be clear and smoky again tomorrow night. Lows of 59, and then temperatures go up. Sunny, hot, and hazy by Thursday with a high of 100. Back into it now with Shaboozy and a bar song.

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0: 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Now join me each and every weekday morning right around 7:30. You can be up by then. Come on, you can do it. 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Now, come up with this one on your own. 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All right, you come up with it? Which four U.S. states end with the letter O? Well, you've got your Ohio, New Mexico, Colorado, and our beloved Idaho. 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

day, Pops Farmer's place to go. 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

let's go ahead and set the proverbial radio table as you join me for another round of the Danger Zone on your happy hump day. Oh, work week on the downhill slide. Yeah, halfway there, baby. We got this. With a new way to beat the heat, as temperature is going to skyrocket the next few days. 93, 94 today. About 100 tomorrow, maybe 104 by Friday. So, how about some new dining? Of course, this is happening in Florida. Where else? A naked steakhouse. Naked people, steak knives, what could possibly go wrong? America's favorite sleep temperature. Now, I love sleeping in a cold room. The colder the room, the better. Just give me the covers. Snuggle all up. Be nice and cozy under the covers. I don't care if even just my nose is poking out of the covers. The colder the room, the better. But our favorite sleep temperature actually might be a little lower than most people think. Well, for lazy people listening, well, there's a new shirt you can wear for an entire month without washing. I couldn't do it. If you're sitting there going, finally, I couldn't bring myself to do it. Some of the dumbest questions of all time. We'll have some fun with these here in just a little bit. Things that have become socially acceptable, whether we agree with them or not, over the last decade. Stupid criminals on the blotter include a woman driver who gives the wrong name at a traffic stop and whips out over 12 different fake IDs. At one point, does the officer be like, really? Really? We're on number 4 now, ma'am. At what point do you just slap the cuffs off and call it a day? So to make up for morons like her, yes, of course, today's Tell Me Something Good. Always got to wrap things up on a positive note. We wouldn't leave you hanging like that. Today's top headlines with my own twist, the latest and greatest from Hollywood and Nashville. Of course, around 7:30, that cash qualifying question, your shot at, getting qualified to win $100. Thanks to your friends at your locally owned Liberty Mart locations and perhaps some other ways to do some winning. But you'll, of course, have to keep it right here to find out how.

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0: Parker McCollum and Killing Me. 633, sunny, hazy, a little warmer over the next few days. 94 our high this afternoon. Could see 100 tomorrow. At about 104 by Friday. Enjoy the 58 out there right now. I think we've all heard the expression, you know, hey, anytime you're nervous, if you had to give a speech, an oral report, if you get nervous, just picture everyone around you naked, right? So I guess if you're a nervous waiter, have we got the place for you? Joint called the Class Soiree Steakhouse in where else? Florida! Offers naked dining the first Monday of every month. What should we dub it? I'm going to think on that one. I can't say what's the first thing that popped in there. Now, it's not something you accidentally walk into, or so they say. They sell tickets specifically for this nude dining experience. $250 for the men, $150 for the ladies. What's up with that? $300 for couples. All right. Now, seems like a pretty intimate place. They only have about 30 seats. It's pretty dim inside. Boo! So it's not like everyone's just sitting around gawking at each other. That's what cell phone flashlights are for. I'll have one. He's having. Anyway, staff is apparently fully clothed, respectful, and no, you can't peer into the restaurant from the outside, although people are trying. Chef and owner Murad Ali says he came up with the idea as a way to attract new business and obviously generate some buzz, because here we are in Lewiston, Idaho, talking about it. He says, when you come in, you just feel more comfortable. Okay. Of course, as long as you don't spill hot soup in your lap, that is.
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0: ABC News. I'm Sherry Preston. Oil prices up a bit this morning as the world waits for a possible deal on reopening the Strait of Hormuz. ABC's Matt Rivers is in Jordan.
1: Overnight, President Trump saying he believes the talks are going well between Iran and the U.S., saying a deal could come later today or tomorrow. He said, quote, we're moving along very nicely. Could happen. This after both the Secretary of State and Secretary of Treasury also signaled similar signs of optimism for a deal. And to that end, the stock market jumping on the news with both the Dow and the S&P 500 closing at record highs yesterday.
0: The tight race getting even tighter in the Michigan Senate Democratic primary. Progressive Dr. Abdul El-Sayed seeing his lead shrink a bit with 96% of the vote counted now. Congresswoman Haley Stevens is about 1% behind. Due in court in California today, a man caught allegedly taking pictures and videos at President Trump's L.A. Golf Club. Air defenses in Ukraine failing overnight. Russian attacks killing 17 people. This is ABC News.
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4: Good morning, I'm Brian Danner. The Lewiston Fire Department, in coordination with the Assotin County Fire District, the Clarkston Fire Department, and the Wheatland Fire District, responded to a reported structure fire at 3734 18th Street in Lewiston yesterday. According to a news release, arriving crews encountered heavy smoke conditions, high heat, low visibility, and active fire coming from a single-story residential structure. The fire was believed to have originated in a bedroom located toward the rear of the residence. Firefighters made an aggressive interior attack and were successful in knocking the fire down. A search of the structure was performed to ensure all occupants had exited safely. Crews remained on scene for about 90 minutes conducting salvage and overhaul operations to ensure the blaze was fully out and to minimize further damage. There were no injuries reported. The estimated property and contents loss is approximately $250,000, and the cause of the fire remains under investigation. Assotin County officials have begun the initial count of votes in yesterday's Washington primary election. With nearly 5,000 votes tabulated last night, the Clarkston EMS levy has garnered 59% approval so far. It needs at least 60% to pass. Meanwhile, the rural EMS levy for property owners who live outside the Assotin County Fire District boundaries is failing so far, with 55% opposed. It's a close race for Assotin County Sheriff. Current Undersheriff Blake Richards has a narrow lead of 51% to 49% for Assotin Police Chief Monty Renzelman. Both will appear on the November general election ballot. In other races, Assotin County voters chose incumbent Michael Baumgartner for U.S. Representative District 5. Incumbent Joe Schmick is leading in his bid for Legislative District 9, and Pomeroy State Representative Mary Dye, who ran unopposed, was reelected. Officials will continue to count votes as they arrive, and more information is expected later this week. Public Health Idaho North Central District has received positive laboratory results for rabid bats in Nez Perce County. Rabies is a rare disease in humans. However, one or more fatal human cases do occur almost every year in the U.S., predominantly from rabid bat exposures. Rabies is essentially 100% fatal. However, it's nearly always preventable by reducing exposure to wild and unvaccinated animals and medically managing animals and individuals who may have been exposed to rabid animals early after exposure. The Health Department is offering tips to protect people and pets. If you find a wounded or dead bat, do not touch the bat with your bare hands. If you've had an encounter with a bat, seek medical attention immediately. If you or a pet have come in contact with a bat, save the bat in a container without touching it and contact your local public health district to arrange testing for rabies. The bat must be received dead and have come in contact with a human or pet in order to be tested. Always vaccinate pets, including horses, and bat-proof your home or cabin by plugging all holes in the siding and maintaining tight-fitting screens on windows. For more information, contact Public Health Idaho North Central District by calling 208-799-3100. In sports, Colt Keith had three hits and two runs batted in, and Riley Green added three hits, including a home run, and the Detroit Tigers shut out the Seattle Mariners 8-0 last night at T-Mobile Park. The Mariner offense was held to just four hits, all singles. The series continues tonight in Seattle. The first pitch is set for 6:40 with live radio coverage in the LC Valley on 95.

0: 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I'm Brian Danner, LC Valley News.
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It is from Lainey. A little help from John Mayer on the guitar. Phone, keys, wallet at 710. Look at his sunshine. Smoky again today with a high of 94. Enjoy the nice 58 out there right now as we take a look at today's top headlines. Didn't know today's National Underwear Day. God, I'm so glad Sharon Stone started wearing it when she hit 50. It's also National Blogger Day, or as it's more accurately known, National, actually, I have a podcast now, Day. Well, there's a term called infladating, where you take somebody on a really cheap date because prices are so stupid high. Unfortunately, it often leads to infla still single. Temperatures in Phoenix hit 118. But the Cardinals training camp offered a cool breeze since they blow. Out-of-control SpaceX rocket going to crash into the moon today, leaving a massive crater behind. I just don't know what went wrong, responded lead engineer Tiger Woods. Florida restaurant now offering nude dining on Mondays. So, no, that's not a misspelling on the sign that reads P.F. Wang's. British man, abandoned as a newborn, has found his birth family after more than 65 years. Despite their best efforts to hide from him. Clothing brand launching a t-shirt that doesn't need to be washed for up to a month. Or as Post Malone calls that, a t-shirt. Domino's has released an ice cream? Well, unless your delivery driver takes too long, then Domino's released a brand new milkshake. Well, the Dow hit another record high yesterday, so now I got enough cash to actually fill up my gas tank. RFK Jr. hosting a new A, cooking show, B, podcast, or C, Parasite. Rosie O'Donnell says President Trump looks physically ill. Well, we can't blame Cyclospora, because if there's one thing Trump's never consumed, it's lettuce. Well, the trailer for the first Star Wars anime series is out. Congrats, nerds! What you just experienced, that's called arousal. Tom Holland says there's already a plan for his Spider-Man replacement. Hey, let me guess. Robert Downey Jr. Ryan Gosling's the new Ghost Rider for the MCU. I don't know, making Ryan play a character with no eyes, that's like asking Sydney Sweeney to play a woman with an A cup. In a recent interview, Scott Eastwood said he wanted to beat up Shia LaBeouf. Answering the question, in what way are you like everyone else on Earth? Well, there's a new romantic comedy opening Friday called One Night Only, about a world where singles are only allowed to have sex one night a year. Actors research their roles by talking to married people. George R.R. Martin says he's been battling sadness and depression this year. Good. Now he knows how it feels to wait a decade for a new Game of Thrones book. After getting divorced, Jelly Roll decided to take a year or two off from A, touring, B, dating, or C, bathing. And Travis Kelce's reportedly considering a singing career? Well, in response, Taylor Swift's considering a career as an overpaid tight end. Sunny and smoky in the Yosemite Valley again today. Highs of 94. Clear and hazy tonight. Lows of 59. And sunny and hazy tomorrow with a high of 100. 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

Price. Killed the Man, 729 on Canyon Country, 106.9. We'll get you qualified to win that cash money thanks to your friends at your locally owned Liberty Mart coming up here in just moments. Let's imagine, God, this would be amazing. You're packing for a two-week vacation. I am trying to remember the last time I took a two-week vacation. Oh, boy. That might go all the way back to my Marine Corps days, to be honest. I mean, they're working stiff. It's hard to get away for two entire weeks, right? But, hypothetically, if you're packing for a two-week vacation, how many shirts would you bring? Okay? More or less than, like, 15? If you're like me, I always pack, like, one extra of something. Now, what if you could get away with just a shirt on your back? Well, this clothing company, Herc Leon, recently announcing a shirt they say can remain odor-free for over a month while wearing it each and every day. And they claim it's true even during the hot summer months. Okay. 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And they're woven into

0: 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Well, since random things from my childhood pop into my brain, you're stuck dealing with it. So to qualify for the cash today, when single shines the triple sun, what was sundered and undone shall be whole. 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Quote, from what 1982 fantasy film? You've seen this one, you should know. 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The two made one by Gelfling hand or else by none. Quote from what 1982 fantasy film? Get qualified to win that cash now at 208-746-5665.
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0: 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Sunny but smoky with a high of 94 this afternoon. Clear and hazy again tonight, lows of 59. Sunny, hot, hazy tomorrow with a high of, let's call it 100. Clear but smoky tomorrow night, lows of 63. And sunny, hot, and hazy on Friday.

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2: Yeah.

You know, the way my twisted mind works, Mary and I are in agreement. They need to preserve this brain and have it studied by science at one point. Literally getting ready for work, brushing my teeth, and in my head pops, when single shines the triple sun, what was sundered and undone shall be whole, the two made one. By Gelfling hand or else by none. That's a quote from what 1982 fantasy film? Now, I made a prediction that only one, maybe two callers so far have pulled this up out of their memory banks. Pretty sure everyone else, including Mary, still love you, had to Google this bad boy. So, you're 18 or older, haven't won the money in the last 30 days. Again, when single shines the triple sun, what was sundered and undone shall be whole. The two made one by Gelfling hand or else by none. Quote from what 1982 fantasy film? You give me the right answer, I get you qualified to win that cash money. Call now, 208-746-5665. Good luck.

This is a test of the emergency alert system for the Inland Northwest region. In the event of an actual emergency, broadcasters would be bringing you important public safety information. The following tones conclude this test.

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2: I'm Brian Danner. Washington Governor Bob Ferguson has announced that the federal government has granted his request for an emergency declaration for the devastating wildfires burning in the eastern part of the state. According to the governor, the declaration allows federal partners to mobilize their resources and personnel to support response efforts and unlocks resources for state, local, and tribal governments. The declaration covers Chelan, Ferry, Okanagan, Spokane, Stevens, and Yakima counties, as well as the Confederated Tribes and Bands of the Yakima Nation, Confederated Tribes of the Colville Reservation, and the Spokane Tribe of Indians. It unlocks help for local governments with costs for evacuating and providing emergency shelters for people who are displaced by the wildfires. It also provides assistance for emergency food and water, search and rescue operations, and more. The governor's request was granted in full, with the exception of debris removal. Ferguson is already preparing a request for a major disaster declaration, which is the process that unlocks individual assistance to support individuals recovering from a disaster, as well as public assistance to provide funding for repairs of state infrastructure. The statistics for crime in Washington State are out. The Washington Association of Sheriffs and Police Chiefs put out the information every year. The numbers include more serious crimes and do not include things like minor traffic offenses. In Asotin County, crime is down overall and significantly in Clarkston. The Clarkston Police Department reports a drop of 45.2% in serious crimes. There was one murder last year, the same as the previous year. Aggravated assault dropped from 22 cases in 2024 to 8 in 2025. Simple assaults also dropped from 158 in 2024 to 73 last year. Burglary is down 54%, larceny dropped 52%, and motor vehicle theft is down almost 54%. There were 43 DUI arrests by Clarkston Police Department officers and 31 by deputies in the county outside of Clarkston. In the city of Asotin, there were 10 serious crimes, a drop from 12 the year before. Outside the city limits in Asotin County, there was one murder in 2025. Aggravated assault was up 150% to 15 cases. Simple assault was down 23% to 72 cases. Across the state, serious crimes are down 16.6% overall. The YWCA is gathering supplies from the community to help kids succeed at school this coming year. They're accepting donations at the downtown office on Main Street Mondays, Tuesdays, Thursdays, and Fridays between 9 a.m. and 4 p.m. They have a long list of things they're collecting, but they most need binders, calculators, subject dividers, watercolors, large backpacks, and pencil boxes or pouches. You can find a full list attached with the story at koze.com. The school supply distribution day is coming up Friday, August 21st, from 10 a.m. to 2 p.m. In sports, the Lewis Clark Twins open the 2026 American Legion Northwest Regional Baseball Tournament this afternoon in Medford, Oregon. The Twins are one of eight teams, along with Washington, Montana, Alaska, Wyoming, Hawaii, and two teams from Oregon in the double elimination tournament. Lewis Clark enters the regional tournament with a 25-12 overall record following their Idaho State Legion Tournament championship win over Idaho Falls. The Twins will open up against the Oregon State champion Tiger Barbers this afternoon at 4 p.m. at Harry and David Field. The tournament runs through Sunday in Medford, with the champion advancing to the American Legion World Series later this month in Shelby, North Carolina. I'm Brian Danner, LC Valley News.
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0: one of the top songs of this year already. Stella Lefty making a name for herself. Boston at 8:09. Look at it, sunshine. Obviously going to be smoky again today. Highs right around 94. So enjoy your 64 out there as long as you can. And I think we've all heard the phrase, you know, there's no such thing as a dumb question. Wrong. And to illustrate my point, BuzzFeed rounding up dozens of stories from the internet where people were asked questions so dumb. I mean, it made them lose their faith in humanity. I'll give you a few examples to get you started. Someone actually walked up and asked a below-knee amputee, so, how long till your leg grows back? Fishing captain on a boat out in the ocean was asked, hey, what elevation are we at? I mean, that one, you can kind of let slide a little bit, but sea level, dude. How do you think they get the mashed potatoes inside the French fry? They walk among us, I'm telling you. One girl learning to drive asked the instructor, do you really have to check your blind spot every time you change lanes? Yes. Yes, you do. What do you want to bet she does it? An American visiting Alaska went around trying to exchange U.S. dollars for Alaskan dollars. Oh, boy. Can you imagine the looks?
1: What?
0: Here's another one. So, for the Louisiana Purchase, how'd they get the land all the way over here from France? Sometimes a head shake's just not enough. Can you fax cash to another person? Nobody really uses fax machines anymore, but seriously? Someone on a cruise ship. Hey, what time does a midnight buffet start? The looks, oh my God, I'm sure I'm giving each and every one of them. A person using voice commands to set the temperature in their car. A friend riding shotgun was amazed and said, was that for the indoors or outdoors? Here's your sign. Or an agent over the phone asking a client to input a numerical code. They asked, do I have to type that in uppercase or lowercase? See? Enjoy lots of other mind-numbing examples at BuzzFeed.com.
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8: Now the 5-minute forecast. Mostly funny, with occasional periods of inane, pointless drivel.
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1: It's the best country.
2: 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I love it.
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0: Louise from Hudson Westbrook and painted you pretty at 8:30 on Canyon Country. Well, it's always fun to have guests. I was kind of warned that you're going to be here, Austin, so any surprises I should be aware of before we jump into this?
1: No, no surprises.
0: Too early for surprises?
1: Yes.
0: All right, so one of the funnest times of the year is this men's basketball dollar auction you guys do with LC. Been going to this one for a long time now, and I have to ask, how's the vibe been since you guys moved it from the Catch Pen to the Clarkston Event Center?
1: It's been good. The Catch Pen was great to us, but just it's, you know,
0: hot.
1: It was very hot. but it just we outgrew it. I mean, we're having there'll be 120 to 160 people at this event, and so the venue needed to change to a bigger venue, and so having the Clarkston Event Center, that's a great spot, and it's pretty accessible, obviously, for people in the valley. And then, you know, it's owned by Happy Days, so Happy Days is going to do the catering. So it's all you can eat brisket and all you can drink with your table. And so we just went live last night with tables, and we're almost sold out of tables. And so we have, I think, 20 tables, and I think we've sold 18. And so it's
0: holy cow!
1: It's going pretty fast. And so yeah, if anyone's interested, they just go to our website.

0: lcwarriors.com. You'll be able to navigate it there on our men's basketball page, and I believe it'll also be on the Cozy website here pretty soon.
1: So I'll be the dumb one. Once the last two tables are reserved, that's it?
0: That's it.
1: That's it.
0: Yeah, it's...
1: Okay.
0: It's a popular... I mean, it's... For better or for worse, it's a pretty popular deal, and usually once people go once, they want to go back again. We've been fortunate to have a pretty loyal following.
1: Well, it's fast-paced. It's fun. Your chance to win really some amazing prizes for a buck. I mean, how do you beat that?
0: Yeah, no, it's the deals we get. The deals we get are that the people get are pretty awesome. But a lot of it also goes back to the generosity of the community of this valley and the different business owners and community members that donate. And so we always have more than enough stuff, which means people that attend get a great deal. And we also have the silent auction, which is online on an app. And so if you don't attend or can't attend in person, you can still bid on a lot of really good items online. We've got we've got a Tahoe vacation home. We've got an Oregon coast vacation home. We've got a really cool Airbnb spot outside of Riggins that also has an indoor pool.
1: Oh, man.
0: We've got Gonzaga tickets and we've got Denver Bronco club seats and end zone seats. And even if you're not a Broncos fan, they'll play some people you might be rooting for. And the Seahawks the Seahawks play at Denver this year, too. So for you Seahawks fans, they're great seats. There's just a lot of really cool stuff, both in person and then online. And so, so that's August 14th, next Friday.
1: Right around the
0: silent, the silent auction will end probably around, I think it's 9 or 9:30. It'll be listed. And so, just really appreciative of the community in the Valley and just how generous and supportive they've been to our program. And so that's why it's one of my favorite nights, because I feel like just kind of a chance to publicly connect and say thank you. And then obviously it's a huge way for the community to connect with our players. We have three players from Lewiston and one from Lapway, so we've got a lot of local guys this year. And it's a chance to be at this event, and our players are the ones who are working to win you prizes. And so there's some teamwork involved, and it's a great chance to connect with our players and get to know more about them before our season begins.
1: One of the biggest fundraisers you guys do all year, right?
0: Yes, it's our biggest. I mean, it's our biggest one, and it's probably our most enjoyable one. Not that I don't like working kids camps, but this is a little more our wheelhouse. And it's just a ton of, I mean, it's a lot of work, but it we know why we're doing it, and it just ends up being a ton of fun.
1: If you've never been, it's kind of like musical chairs, but put up an item. If you want to bid on it, throw a buck up in the air, right? And
2: she'll have Rocky doing this one?
0: Rocky's doing it. Rocky's in.
1: All right, man. Rocky's all in on this one, too. So he'll just shout out different numbers, and you'll have somebody standing behind you with that table number. And if your number is the last one called when the music stops, then, yeah, you win that item for $1, or if you've thrown up $2 or $3 at that point. But it's really, it's fun, fast-paced, and it's all for a great cause. So two tables left. Dang.
0: Yeah.
1: What do you want to bet by the time you and I are done talking? They're gone.
0: Well, my hope. That would be great. That would be a great thing for us.
1: So if they want more info, again, it's going to be at the Clarkson Event Center, LC Men's Basketball Dollar Auction, August 14th. That's next Friday. Doors open at 5:15. Action kicks off at 6:15. Best way to get more info or reserve those tables?
2: The last two.
0: If you go to our website, lcwarriors.com, there will be a post about how to purchase a table. And then also, it'll be on the Cozy website here, if it's not already.
1: Okay.
0: By the time our interview is done. And if anyone else has any questions, they can call me at 208-790-3353.
1: Awesome. Appreciate you as always.
0: Thank you.
1: All right. Have a great day.
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0: ABC News, I'm Sherry Preston. Abdul El-Sayed has won Michigan's Democratic nomination for Senate, narrowly defeating moderate Haley Stevens. It's a victory for the Democrats' progressive wing, but El-Sayed says all the Democrats need to turn out in November.
1: Whatever differences that we might have had in the primary, they pale in comparison to what unifies us, a recognition that so long as we want to keep our democracy, that democracy better be working for people, and that all of us have to come together to make sure that we never let Mike Rogers see the inside of the U.S. Senate.
0: Stevens says she will support El-Sayed in November. President Trump saying again that they're making progress on negotiations with Iran. He's also teasing a possible announcement about the Strait of Hormuz, saying it could reopen within the next 48 hours. A 38-year-old man facing state and federal charges makes his first court appearance today. He was arrested at the Trump golf course near Los Angeles a few days ago, taking pictures and videos. Police also found hollow bullets on his person. This is ABC News.
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4: Good morning, I'm Brian Danner. The Lewiston Fire Department, in coordination with the Assotin County Fire District, the Clarkston Fire Department, and the Wheatland Fire District, responded to a reported structure fire at 3734 18th Street in Lewiston yesterday. According to a news release, arriving crews encountered heavy smoke conditions, high heat, low visibility, and active fire coming from a single-story residential structure. The fire was believed to have originated in a bedroom located toward the rear of the residence. Firefighters made an aggressive interior attack and were successful in knocking the fire down. A search of the structure was performed to ensure all occupants had exited safely. Crews remained on scene for about 90 minutes, conducting salvage and overhaul operations to ensure the blaze was fully out and to minimize further damage. There were no injuries reported. The estimated property and contents loss is approximately $250,000.

0: $10,000, and the cause of the fire remains under investigation. Asotin County officials have begun the initial count of votes in yesterday's Washington primary election. With nearly 5,000 votes tabulated last night, the Clarkston EMS levy has garnered 59% approval so far. It needs at least 60% to pass. Meanwhile, the rural EMS levy for property owners who live outside the Asotin County Fire District boundaries is failing so far, with 55% opposed. It's a close race for Asotin County Sheriff. Current Undersheriff Blake Richards has a narrow lead of 51% to 49% for Asotin Police Chief Monty Renzelman. Both will appear on the November general election ballot. In other races, Asotin County voters chose incumbent Michael Baumgartner for U.S. Representative District 5. Incumbent Joe Schmick is leading in his bid for Legislative District 9, and Pomeroy State Representative Mary Dye, who ran unopposed, was reelected. Officials will continue to count votes as they arrive, and more information is expected later this week. Public Health Idaho North Central District has received positive laboratory results for rabid bats in Nez Perce County. Rabies is a rare disease in humans. However, one or more fatal human cases do occur almost every year in the U.S., predominantly from rabid bat exposures. Rabies is essentially 100% fatal. However, it's nearly always preventable by reducing exposure to wild and unvaccinated animals and medically managing animals and individuals who may have been exposed to rabid animals early after exposure. The health department is offering tips to protect people and pets. If you find a wounded or dead bat, do not touch the bat with your bare hands. If you've had an encounter with a bat, seek medical attention immediately. If you or a pet have come in contact with a bat, save the bat in a container without touching it and contact your local public health district to arrange testing for rabies. The bat must be received dead and have come in contact with a human or pet in order to be tested. Always vaccinate pets, including horses, and bat-proof your home or cabin by plugging all holes in the siding and maintaining tight-fitting screens on windows. For more information, contact Public Health Idaho North Central District by calling 208-799-3100. In sports, Colt Keith had three hits and two runs batted in, and Riley Green added three hits, including a home run, and the Detroit Tigers shut out the Seattle Mariners 8-0 last night at T-Mobile Park. The Mariner offense was held to just four hits, all singles. The series continues tonight in Seattle. The first pitch is set for 6:40 with live radio coverage in the LC Valley on 95.5 FM and AM 950 KOZE, and in the Upper Clearwater Valley on AM 1300 KLER. I'm Brian Danner, LC Valley News.
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0: Dana, Chase Matthews, teaming up for All My Exes. Well, you could finish that off with Live in Texas if you really want to, but all right. You do you. 9:10, as we turn to Nashville, Carrie Underwood performing the show opener for Sunday Night Football, 14th straight season. Carrie says, this year's show opener welcomes Sunday Night Football into my ongoing rock star fever dream. Believe it or not, Sunday Night Football kicks off September 13th on NBC and Peacock. Meanwhile, Zach Brown, Mickey Guyton, and their families competing against each other on last week's episode of Celebrity Family Feud. Well, Zach's team won. When it came time for the Fast Money round, Zach made celebrity show history. Now, this is part of the show when two contestants have to answer 5 questions in 20 seconds to collectively earn at least 200 points. Well, when it was Zach's turn, Steve Harvey said he earned 195, was the highest Fast Money score he's ever seen. Zach winning $25,000 for his nonprofit, Camp Southern Ground. Lainey Wilson making a dream come true at her show in Cincinnati on Saturday for 10-year-old Riley living with spina bifida. She invited Riley to sing a duet of 4x4 by You after spotting her holding a sign in the front row that said, this is my first concert. I want to sing 4x4 with you. Well, celebrity blogger Perez Hilton, now hospitalized after he did a live stream where he was naked, covered in blood, and cutting himself. Police confirming he was alone at his warehouse Florida home at the time. Celebrity edition of The Voice going to premiere next spring for their 31st season. Called The Voice, Celebrity, and Kiki Palmer is going to host. For this version, only 3 coaches instead of 4. Joe Jonas going to make his coaching debut alongside Queen Latifah and Riley Green. Both going to debut this fall for season 30. Contestants including actors, musicians, athletes, comedians, reality stars, and even influencers. It's also going to include Voice Boot Camp, kind of giving a backstage look as celebrities prepare for their blind auditions in a VIP room, bringing artists together to watch their fellow celebrities take the stage. And, of course, the original version of The Voice premieres September 21st with coaches Queen Latifah, Riley Green, Kelly Clarkson, and Adam Levine. Well, when Rosie O'Donnell guest hosts Jimmy Kimmel Live the week of August 17th, not going to be allowed to perform her anti-Trump song because, well, ABC says no, mentioning dirty diapers, low approval ratings, and, of course, a tiny tantrum. Stranger Things, the most streamed show of the first half of this year, 23.26 billion minutes, followed by Bluey, The Pitt, Grey's Anatomy, and The Big Bang Theory. And you're all caught up as we get you back into the tunes with some Morgan Evans.
1: We bought that champagne for New Year's. We got one bottle left. Let's pop it open, baby. 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

0: when he speaks into the microphone, dollars come out of your speakers, even the rear ones. He once hosted the Oscars, the Emmys, and the Grammys simultaneously as a five-year-old. And despite all this, he is the least interesting man on his own show.
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0: 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What if we don't at 9:33? 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Now, if you're driving without your ID, obviously you can get in trouble. If you're driving with a fake ID, you are in trouble. And if you're caught driving with like 12 IDs, you might be the subject of a future Netflix series. 28-year-old woman pulled over in, where else? Florida. Confused the officer a lot when she tried to explain she didn't have her ID, never had an ID, was from New York but not born there. Said her name was Brianna Valenzuela, but hardly any of that was true. Her real name, Bryce Swanson, she's Canadian, and had 12 driver's licenses in her car. All of them had her photo, but with different names and dates of birth. Here illegally after overstaying her visa, charged with fraudulent use of personal information, driving without a license, and providing a false name. Now, the hard thing about being a drug dealer is obviously you're going to get in trouble sharing testimonials from all your satisfied customers. But in where else? Florida. 40-year-old Cedric Booker arrested last week on 13 felony charges, mostly drug-related. After a lengthy police investigation, cops used an undercover informant to buy cocaine from Cedric on at least three different occasions. Police sent a SWAT team to Cedric's house. When he was served with a search warrant, he confirmed he was a, quote, successful drug dealer who sells drugs to various people all throughout the city. Well, police searched the place, found about $2,500 in cash, along with cocaine, heroin, marijuana, amphetamines, firearms, and ammunition. Cedric's girlfriend was also there, but she claimed he had no idea he was a drug dealer. Right. And listen, you got to follow the rules of the road here, okay? Especially if you're in the middle of doing something highly illegal, like Alejandro Perez driving a moving truck near Atlanta on Monday when he blew right through a stop sign and started heading down the wrong side of the road. So a cop pulled him over, took him into custody when it turned out he didn't have a driver's license. Naughty, naughty! Unfortunately for Alejandro, that's the least of his worries, because the cop asked him, hey, what's in the truck? He said he didn't know. But when they cracked it open, found out he was hauling around 4,000 pounds of marijuana worth over $2 million, divided into 169 bricks, weighing about 23 pounds apiece. And medical marijuana is legal in Georgia, but police say pretty sure that much weed, not intended for personal use. So Alejandro is now facing charges for drug trafficking. Way to go, genius.
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0: 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Sunny and smoky. Wash, rinse, repeat, right? Highs in 94. Mostly clear and hazy tonight. Lows down around 59. Sunny and hazy tomorrow. Highs right around 100. Clear and smoky tomorrow night. Lows down around 63. And Friday, sunny, hot, and hazy once again with a high right around 104. Ugh. Enjoy the 67 we have out there right now with Shadazy. And get over yourself on Canyon Country 106.9.

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0: I can mirror that sentiment. Maren Morris and Rich wrapping up another round of the Danger Zone. Yep, my time is done on your happy hump day, but I can't go without your daily doses of goodness. One about a father and son in Tejas, turning a simple game of catch into a year-long tradition. Reed and his 10-year-old son, Colby, they made it a goal to play catch every day for 365 days straight, and they stuck with it through wind, rain, sleet, and snow. When they reached day 365, celebrating the milestone with one more game of catch and announcing plans to retire the now well-worn baseball they used all year, but they're not stopping. Just going to get a new ball and keep playing catch each and every day. Well, a guy in Wisconsin, Ernie, came to the rescue for a Detroit rock band, the Autumn Kings, driving down a rural highway following a performance at a rock fest when their van broke down. Well, unfortunately, the van needed 2 days worth of repairs, but the group had just 10 hours to make it 500 miles to their next show at Michigan's Upheaval Festival. Well, it's Ernie to the rescue. Just handed over the keys to his Ford Explorer so they could finish their tour dates. That is one trusting dude right there. And a tiny chihuahua named Flag helped save his owner's life after repeatedly pawing at the underside of her arm for years. Well, the owner eventually got checked out and was diagnosed with a very aggressive form of breast cancer. Thankfully, the owner is now cancer-free, but says Flag's unusual behavior prompted her to go to the doctor and noticed the dog stopped pawing at her arm after her first round of chemo and has not done it since. Find ways where you can brighten somebody's day, all right? Make it just a little bit better, a little bit brighter, and if you have some time to kill, get to our Facebook page, at Canyon Country 106.9. We're asking, what's the most old person thing you've done lately? Now, we're all going to have different answers on this one, but have some fun with it. What's the most old person thing you've done lately? Leave a comment on the Facebook page, at Canyon Country 106.9, and I'll check you back here tomorrow, 6 to 10, for another round of the Danger Zone on Canyon Country 106.9. Bye-bye.
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0: ABC News, I'm Michelle Branson. Acting Attorney General Todd Blanche, who is waiting for a full Senate vote on his nomination to become permanent AG, weighed in on the president's criticism over U.S. Attorney Jeanine Pirro after she dropped vandalism charges related to the torn reflecting pool liner at the Lincoln Memorial. Blanche did not address the specific case, but defended Pirro's jobs in the nation's capital.
1: Judge Pirro is doing a great job, and our city, Washington, D.C., is a lot safer in no small part to her effort and the prosecutor's efforts that she works with.
0: President Trump says a deal to reopen the Strait of Hormuz is close without offering details if the U.S. and Iran are holding talks. Iranian officials say they're in talks with Oman on a joint agreement on controlling ship traffic. Russia carried out missile and drone attacks in Ukraine's capital, killing at least 17 in Kyiv. Ukraine's President Zelensky now calling for allies to help against Russia's aggression. This is ABC News.
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4: I'm Brian Danner. Washington Governor Bob Ferguson has announced that the federal government has granted his request for an emergency declaration for the devastating wildfires burning in the eastern part of the state. According to the governor, the declaration allows federal partners to mobilize their resources and personnel to support response efforts and unlocks resources for state, local, and tribal governments. The declaration covers Chelan, Ferry, Okanagan, Spokane, Stevens, and Yakima counties, as well as the Confederated Tribes and Bands of the Yakima Nation, Confederated Tribes of the Colville Reservation, and the Spokane Tribe of Indians. It unlocks help for local governments with costs for evacuating and providing emergency shelters for people who are displaced by the wildfires. It also provides assistance for emergency food and water, search and rescue operations, and more. The governor's request was granted in full, with the exception of debris removal. Ferguson is already preparing a request for a major disaster declaration, which is the process that unlocks individual assistance to support individuals recovering from a disaster, as well as public assistance to provide funding for repairs of state infrastructure. The statistics for crime in Washington State are out. The Washington Association of Sheriffs and Police Chiefs put out the information every year. The numbers include more serious crimes and do not include things like minor traffic offenses. In Asotin County, crime is down overall and significantly in Clarkston. The Clarkston Police Department reports a drop of 45.2% in serious crimes. There was one murder last year, the same as the previous year. Aggravated assault dropped from 22 cases in 2024 to 8 in 2025. Simple assaults also dropped from 158 in 2024 to 73 last year. Burglary is down 54%, larceny dropped 52%, and motor vehicle theft is down almost 54%. There were 43 DUI arrests by Clarkston Police Department officers and 31 by deputies in the county outside of Clarkston. In the city of Asotin, there were 10 serious crimes, a drop from 12 the year before. Outside the city limits in Asotin County, there was one murder in 2025. Aggravated assault was up 150% to 15 cases. Simple assault was down 23% to 72 cases. Across the state, serious crimes are down 16.6% overall. The YWCA is gathering supplies from the community to help kids succeed at school this coming year. They're accepting donations at the downtown office on Main Street Mondays, Tuesdays, Thursdays, and Fridays between 9 a.m. and 4 p.m. They have a long list of things they're collecting, but they most need binders, calculators, subject dividers, watercolors, large backpacks, and pencil boxes or pouches. You can find a full list attached with the story at koze.com. The school supply distribution day is coming up Friday, August 21st, from 10 a.m. to 2 p.m. In sports, the Lewis Clark Twins open the 2026 American Legion Northwest Regional Baseball Tournament this afternoon in Medford, Oregon. The Twins are one of eight teams, along with Washington, Montana, Alaska,

0: Wyoming, Hawaii, and two teams from Oregon in the double elimination tournament. Lewis Clark enters the regional tournament with a 25-12 overall record following their Idaho State Legion tournament championship win over Idaho Falls. The Twins will open up against the Oregon State champion Tigard Barbers this afternoon at 4 p.m. at Harry and David Field. The tournament runs through Sunday in Medford, with the champion advancing to the American Legion World Series later this month in Shelby, North Carolina. I'm Brian Danner, LC Valley News.
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1: 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Cool now. 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

0: Charlie, that one's for you. My 8-year-old absolutely infatuated with not just that song, but Kane Brown, and I'm not really sure how I feel about that right now, so we'll just move on to things like Hell's Canyon Heat Fest on the way this Saturday. Lewiston Parks and Rec and the Boys and Girls Club of the Lewis-Clark Valley invite you to play in the popular 3-on-3 basketball tournament this Saturday at the Schweitzer Clubhouse campus in Lewiston. So get your team together, get signed up today, hit up koze.com, and then if you're really not into basketball and, well, nice, relaxing game of cornhole is more your thing. Well, we got the 6th annual Cornhole Hootenanny. Don't you have to put a little emphasis on Hootenanny? That's also Saturday during a Soton Days at a Soton City Park. Registration starts at 10. The bags start flying at 11. 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Proceeds benefit the Kalam Shriners General Fund, helping support the mission of helping kids right here in the LC Valley. So if you want more information on that one or to get registered, contact Kenny. I know, make your South Park jokes now. Kenny, 208-791-5195.
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0: 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Well, clear but hazy tonight. Low down around 59. It's going to start warming up. Sunny and hazy again tomorrow with a high of 100. Mostly clear but smoky tomorrow night. Lows down around 63. And sunny, hot, and hazy on Friday. Highs of 104. Enjoy the cooler temps today as we get you back into it with Alabama and down home.

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0: The best songs and the biggest stars like Morgan Wallen. You get them all right here at Kenyon Country 106.9. So weekday morning, 7:30. I get you qualified to win $100. 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One at the top of Thane Road in the Lewiston Orchards. The other out in North Lewiston. So I'll ask you a cash qualifying question. Like, see how well you do with this one. When single shines the triple sun, what was sundered and undone shall be whole. The two made one by Gelfling hand or else by none. That's a quote from what 82 fantasy film? Kind of a dark one, but God, we watched it like 100 times growing up. Little hint, Netflix, like some 20 years later, made a follow-up series. I'll have the answer for you coming up in just moments here on Kenyon Country 106.9. 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
0: All right, you've had a chance to scan those memory banks. Today's cash qualifying question, by the way, I've already got this one out of the way for today, but tomorrow morning we start all over again at 7:30 thanks to your locally owned Liberty Marts. So today, just for fun, when single shines the triple sun, what was sundered and undone shall be whole. The two made one by Gelfling hand or else by none. Quote from a 1982 fantasy film. Pretty dark. It's also in the title. But we watched it all the time as kids. Jim Henson involved in a little something-something called The Dark Crystal. If you knew that one, give yourself a nice round of applause.

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6: 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Well, clear and smoky again tonight. Lows down around 59. Going to get warmer. Sunny and hazy tomorrow with a high of 100. Mostly clear and hazy again tomorrow night. Lows down around 63. And sunny, hot, and hazy Friday. Highs of 104 as we get you back into it with Brooks and Dunn.

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0: Even though wildfires are starting to die down in Washington State, smoke is still a concern for some. ABC Samara Theodore.
1: We are anticipating some of the heaviest extreme wildfire smoke to be situated just north of Spokane. And then this does make its way meandering all the way south into Utah. Richfield, Utah, seeing some very heavy smoke as well. So smoke is a real issue out there.
0: GOP Senators Lisa Murkowski and Bill Cassidy met behind closed doors with Acting Attorney General Todd Blanche for more than an hour. Both were tight-lipped about whether they'll support his nomination. Murkowski has been noncommittal.
2: I think it was a good conversation that Senator Cassidy and I had, and it was a good sit-down, let's just say.
0: Now, if Senator Mitch McConnell is absent for Blanche's vote, the acting AG can only afford to lose two other Republican votes. And Senator Susan Collins has already said she won't back him. This is ABC News.
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5: Good afternoon, I'm Greg Kraber. Lindy Hansen was arrested yesterday peacefully after a standoff with Clarkston PD officers. 10th Street was shut off in the 600 block while officers and deputies communicated with him. The original call for help involved a dispute with a man armed with a firearm. Dispatches were also told a shot had been fired and a woman could be heard screaming. The probable cause sheet submitted by the arresting officer says CBD officers were told by witnesses they observed Hansen, quote, discharge the firearm and then pointed at multiple people. Officers were able to communicate with Hansen via cell phone, and he agreed to speak with him at the back of the home. Once outside, they took him into custody without incident. Hansen was charged with 4 counts of assault in the second degree and 1 count of unlawful possession of a firearm because he's already a felon. The judge denied bond during his hearing in court today. He'll be back in court August 17th for his arraignment. The annual dollar auction to support men's basketball at LC State is coming up next Friday, August 14th. It's the date for dinner and fun that involves bringing a lot of dollar bills. Head coach Austin Johnson says during the live auction, you hold one up if you want to bid, and one of his players will take your dollar and you win, unless someone else holds up a dollar while the music is still playing.
6: The funnest part for me is just the connection between our players and our fans and our supporters. It gets competitive. There's nothing quite like it. It's not a prim and proper auction. It's a little more blue collar, a little more rowdy, musical chairs type.